0: 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I want to thank the Synergy Company, Moab Cares Partners, the Moab Adventure Company, Burden Company, so it's just some at Sotheby's. I want to thank Milt's. They fed us lunch. They gave us cash. Thanks, BC. Utah State University, Moab Gear Trader, Moab Regional Hospital, Central Utah Insurance, Moonflower Market, Edward Jones, and Homestead Hybrid. You're all here to hear music, not me talk. So I am pretty sure I met Alan and Valley Brown when our kids went to kindergarten together.
1: Seems like it, huh?
0: Yeah, like how many years ago? 25 years ago or something?
1: When our kids were in school, and
0: yeah.
1: Little kids.
0: So I've known these folks a long time. Worked with Valerie as a realtor. And I don't know if any of y'all ever remember the Bar M Chuck Wagon. Did anyone ever go to that? Yeah, that was a great show they put on out there. And guess what? We got them here for you tonight. And I want you to put your hands together and give a warm welcome to Alan and Valerie Brown.
1: Thank you, Miss Cassie.
2: All right.
1: It's nice to see some friends and family and people that are new friends we haven't met yet. Glad you're all there. Anybody ever been to Winslow, Arizona? Winslow. I know. I want to go there. It sounds like fun.
3: Okay. One, two, three.

0: Thank you.
1: Oh, thank you, thank you. Well, we like to play songs that we like. We're going to feature Valerie on this song. It's from the 1940s.
0: We actually did this one out at the old Chuck Wagon. It's an old cowboy song. And I'm dedicating this to David Hawks. He just passed, and he was our bass player for years and years out at the old Chuck Wagon. And we're just so sad about that. So happy trails, David.

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All right, we're going to do some blues.

0: Thank you.
1: All right.
2: We're going to change gears here.
1: Let's get a little more acoustic.
0: Got any Tyler Childers fans out there? We're going to do a Tyler Childers song.

0: Oh, thank you.
1: Thank you.
0: Okay. Hey, I spy Carl Tengren. I spy Carl and Joy Lynn. Hi. Wow. Talk about a Moab icon. Hi. What are you doing over there, Alan? Making trouble?
2: Yes.
1: What?
0: We've been so privileged to play at Carl's birthday party for many, many years. He's in his 90s. Is this going to be 94? Holy moly, 95. You're so awesome.
1: Here's one by Led Zeppelin.

0: Thank you. Well, look who showed up. There's people filtering in all over the place. Steve. Hi. Good to see you walking on, I don't know, with assistance at least. Cool.
1: We play at the Blue Pig about once a month. We'll actually be there tomorrow night. So if you don't have any plans for tomorrow, come on over to the Blue Pig, the Blue Bar.
0: We played cowboy music for about 20 years, and we're actually like 70s people. And so we're having so much fun revisiting our 70s roots. I think this was this a 70s?
1: Probably.
0: Okay.

0: you.
1: I had a pretty good hairdo once. That's okay. Now I have this sopping cloth. Hey, you know what? We have an extra dog, and he's a little love who recently lost his daddy. So if anybody wants a mini Australian, or he's not a mini Australian, he's a mini shepherd. He's just as sweet as he can be. So
0: German
1: if you're looking
0: shepherd.
1: For a little companion, talk to us. He's a sweet guy. His name's Sparky. AC room? Yeah.
0: Well, this is something we don't have to worry about today. A song called You Can't Play the Blues in an Air-Conditioned Room.

0: Oh, thank you.
1: All right, I think the next one's about rain.

0: We want to do a song, a Pink Floyd song, called Comfortably Numb. So we will.
1: Got your slide?

0: Thank you. 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
1: We've got one more. Is that okay, Donnie? It's not a very long one. It's pretty fun because it'll put you in the mood for high step society. You can march around and get ready. Are you ready? I'm going to attempt to play this little drum to screw up the beat for you.
0: Okay, this is a sing-along.

0: Thank you, Scott. Thank you, Donnie.
1: Thank you, Alan.
0: Thank
1: Valerie
0: you, Miso.
1: Brown. Thank you, Cassie. We'll be at the Blue Pig tomorrow night. We'll see you out there. Thank you.
2: And thanks to Alan and Valerie Brown for opening up the Moab Free Concert Series tonight. From 6 to 9 tonight at Suwannee Park. We just heard from Alan and Valerie Brown, and headliners High Step Society will be taking the stage at 7 p.m. So stay tuned here for the simulcast, or better yet, get yourself down to the park. Suwannee Park is where it's all happening. High Step Society is a high-flying, beat-dropping, big band dance party with an ear to the past and both feet on the gas, sultry and effervescent, low down, dirty and mean. This dynamic EDM-infused band is bringing jazz back to the dance floor where it belongs. High Step is truly a collaborative society. The core band has co-created with many incredible singers, instrumentalists, dancers, and performers throughout its 11-year history. So stay tuned. 7 p.m., High Step Society will be taking the stage at Suwannee Park. We're going to have a brief musical interlude until that takes place. Thanks for tuning in.

that puts on this event for you. If you're interested in supporting our event, you can purchase a beverage at the bar. We have alcoholic and non-alcoholic beverages. All proceeds from the bar go to producing these concerts. So thank you for that. Stay hydrated for sure. There's water over here at the water tent. And Donald from the health department is over there, and he told me he's signing people up for a dental clinic, a low-cost, income-based dental clinic. And I might be getting the details wrong, but if you're interested in affordable dental care in Moab, please go talk to Donald at the water booth, and he will sign you up, give you some information. It's a fabulous opportunity, because I know affordable and dental do not often go together. There's no outside alcohol allowed at this event. So if you've got outside alcohol, take it outside. Don't make me come in and shut you down. Thank you. And also no smoking or vaping in the park. That is a city ordinance. So the band has merch, and they're selling their merch. You're going to want to buy it all after you hear them play. And it's right next to KZMU. Go support them. I want to thank my staff. I want to thank Emily Suddeth. She's been here since 7 a.m. doing stuff. And let's give Emily a round of applause. Yeah! Thank you. And thank you to Scooter on sound, Donnie on the stage management, and Mizu on lights. I've got the most amazing crew here. If you lose something, the lost and found is at the bar tent. We've got food vendors here. We got 98 Center. 98 Center is an amazing sponsor. They have a bar over there. You can get some frosty drinks from them. I think mocktails as well. Also merch. Thank you, 98 Center, for being awesome all the time. I want to thank Rachel Moody and her Moab Living team for sponsoring our koozie. Does everyone have their koozie? If you don't have a koozie, go get one at the bar. They're free. You don't have to buy a drink. We'd love for you to buy a drink, but even if you don't buy a drink, you can go get a koozie and keep whatever your non-alcoholic, outside alcohol, drink cool. I want to thank the library for the hotspot, the Moab Arts staff for the tables. Thank you to Donald at the Southeastern Utah Health Department. If you're having a boo-boo or a major medical emergency, he's at the water tent and he can help you out. KZMU is live streaming this tonight. Thank you, KZMU. Go visit Cozy over there. He's ready to talk and sell some socks. He's got wool socks. Also, thank you to the Red Rock Four-Wheelers. They loan us this fencing, and they're just amazing community partners.

0: Thank you to the city of Moab. This is a RapTax supported event. All these people down here on this bottom banner are grants that I've written and received to support this event. It's a big pizza pie to put this together. We have cash sponsors. All these folks have donated to our event on the banners. That's why they're up there. And all these folks have given us grant or foundation money to make it happen for free for you. Yay! Thank you to the Synergy Company. They've been a longtime sponsor of ours. They're at the top of the list for a reason. They're amazing. And they also donated some vitamins tonight for our staff and our artists. So thank you, Zachariah, and your team over at Synergy. And also Jess, who works at the bar. She's amazing. Okay. Thank you to Moab Cares partners, to the Moab Adventure Center, to Becky Bird and Summit Sotheby's. Thank you to Miltz. He feeds us. He gives us cash. We love BC. Utah State University, Moab Gear Trader, Moab Regional Hospital, Central Utah Insurance, Moonflower Market, and Shaylee Bryant and her team are back there at the Edward Jones booth. They're a new sponsor this year. If you don't know them, go back there and say hi. And I think they have popsicles, just saying. Homestead Hybrid gives us lights. Okay, thank you to Helena and the Hearth Space and the Moosewood Cottage for putting up High Step Society. Thank you, Helena. You're awesome. You're the best. and we've got Moab Kitchen here and La Preferida. They are slinging some amazing food over there. Go support them. And Desert Dogs in the back. I want to thank the Rustic Inn for putting up our sound crew and for the whole series. They have hooked us up. And I want to thank Pasta J's for donating dinner for High Step Society. Woohoo! Pasta J's! Pasta! Okay, well, you didn't come here to hear me speak.
1: I did.
0: Pretty sure that you were very curious. If you haven't seen this band, you're curious to see them. They are here, most of them are visiting here from Portland, Oregon. And they are a... are you guys ready?
2: We are ready.
0: Okay. They are a bass and brass infused sound sensation experience that you're going to love, and they dare you not to dance. Put your hands together and welcome High Step Society.

Good people of Moab, how's it going out there today? Woo! We're so happy to be out here playing in the park with you guys. This is the first time we've been out in the park, yo. In the daylight with all you guys. Woo! Yes. She was not wrong. We are going to have some brass. We're going to have some bass. We're going to have some good times today. We're all going to make this together. We're going to have some swirly microphones. Yes, y'all. We're going to turn it up with you guys. But sometimes we got to get a little bit moody so that we can appreciate the high highs. Got to get those low lows. Come on, y'all.

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All right. 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We are wanting to take up the energy a couple of notches. 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

0: 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That's what we like to see. That's what we like to see. Hi, Steph, we got one more in us.
1: Hi, Steph, we got one more in us.

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We're going to take it way back with this next one. It's a cover, yo. We do a couple of those here and there, way back. Late 1800s with Ye Old Ratatate, the classical composer from Greece, I think, is that where they're from. All right.

Sometimes we have been known to kind of almost a little bit almost play jazz. So that's that for you guys. For the jazz fans out there, a little clarinet, the great Morghini, and Philip Wrench Allen. Okay. Sentimental time? More sentimental times. I know you guys came out here to get sentimental.

Yo, it's so amazing to see so many familiar faces out here looking out into the crowd. It's amazing out here in Moab, yo. We've all been in a bunch of bands over the years, and the love relationship between Moab and High Step Society has been one of the fastest, the deepest that I've seen in my career. So we love it out here. Thank you guys so much for coming out, rocking out with us, having us at your gathering in the park. It's so cute. Thank you, brother. Yes. Back to the jazz, yo. It sounds like, there we are. Wee, wee, wee, wee, wee, wee, wee, wee, wee, wee, wee, wee, wee, wee, wee, wee, wee, wee, wee, wee, wee, wee, wee, wee, wee, wee, wee, wee, wee, wee, wee, wee, wee, wee, wee, wee, wee, wee, wee, wee, wee, wee, wee, wee, wee, wee, wee, wee, wee, wee, wee, wee, wee, wee, wee, wee, wee, wee, wee, wee, wee, wee, wee, wee, wee, wee, wee, wee, wee, wee, wee, wee, wee, wee, wee, wee, wee, wee, wee, wee, wee, wee, wee, wee, wee, wee, wee, wee, wee, wee, wee, wee, wee, wee, wee, wee, wee, wee, wee, wee, wee, wee, wee, wee, wee, wee, wee, wee, wee, wee, wee, wee, wee, wee, wee, wee, wee, wee, wee, wee, 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

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Okay. Yeah, yeah, we're flipping a, we're calling an audible. Yeah. We're in the desert right now, but we wanted to bring a little bit of flavor of the swamp up here, just to get a little bit swampy. You guys are definitely turning up right now. Appreciated. I think we can get even a little bit nastier.

up high.

0: Thank you, guys. 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We're going to take the shortest little set break, and we'll be right back to keep the thing rocking. We got a whole another set for you guys.
1: I have to change clothes.
0: More surprises to come. You ain't never seen nothing like.
2: All right, you are tuned in to live from Suwannee Park. Free concert series in Moab. That is High Step Society taking a break, and we will be back with their second set here shortly. For the time being, we'll have another musical interlude. Thanks for tuning in.

Well, my daddy left home when I was 3, and he didn't leave much to Ma and me. Just this old guitar and an empty bottle of booze. Now, I don't blame him because he run and hid, but the meanest thing that he ever did was before he left, he went and named me Sue. Well, he must have thought that it was quite a joke, and it got a lot of laughs from lots of folks. Seems I had to fight my whole life through. Some gal would giggle and I'd get red, and some guy'd laugh and I'd

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I thought I'd stop and have myself a brew at an old saloon on a street of mud. There at a table, dealing stud, sat the dirty mangy dog that named me Sue. Well, I knew that snake was my own sweet dad from a worn-out picture that my mother'd had. And I knew that scar on his cheek and his evil eye. He was big and bent and gray and old, and I looked at him and my blood ran cold. And I said, my name is Sue, how do you do? Well, I hit him hard right between the eyes, and he went down, but to my surprise, come up with a knife and cut off a piece of my ear. But I busted a chair right across his teeth, and we crashed through the wall and into the street, kicking and a-gouging in the mud and the blood and the beer. I tell you, I've fought tougher men, but I really can't remember when. He kicked like a mule and he bit like a crocodile. I heard him laugh and then I heard him cuss, and he went for his gun and I pulled mine first. He stood there looking at me and I saw him smile. He said, son, this world is rough, and if a man's gonna make it, he's gotta be tough. And I know I wouldn't be there to help you along. So I give you that name and I said goodbye. I knew you'd have to get tough or die. And it's that name that helped to make you strong. Yeah. He said, now you just fought one hell of a fight, and I know you hate me and you got the right to kill me now, and I wouldn't blame you if you do. But you ought to thank me before I die for the gravel in your guts and the spit in your eye, cause I'm the that named you Sue. Yeah, what could I do? What could I do?

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And if I ever have a son, I think I'm gonna name him Bill or George, anything but Sue. I still ain't that man. All right, thank you very much. Just before we ask the Statler brothers to come back out.

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0: Riffless.
1: Well, all right. We are about to switch back over to live from Suwannee Park. Sounds like High Step Society is about to take the stage again for their second set. So with no further ado, we're going to switch over to the live feed from Suwannee Park.
2: 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Put your hands together and welcome High Step Society back.
3: Round two, y'all. High Step Society. Getting the thing going. You guys look like we should turn it down a little bit. We should chill a little bit right now. You guys look like you're entertaining yourselves. We'll just do some wallpaper music over here for just a second.

0: That song's called Introducing Stank Ass.
1: What is that? Okay, again with the... We're hanging out in the desert, but we're thinking about the bottom of the ocean now, yo.

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1: What we find out.
0: Oh, you're saying this used to be the ocean. Those were the sand dunes. Moab used to be the ocean. Okay. History lesson. 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
2: Knew there was buried
0: treasure. 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

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Luckily for all of us, Nara has never had that thought or that feeling ever in his life. Thank God. 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All right, Nara. 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

0: Robot Gnar, everyone. 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And you guys are definitely the most fun crowd that we have played for all day as well. Woo! Yes, yes, y'all. It is getting turned up right here in the park. Some park action. Okay, okay. What's up?
1: Might be the funnest concert in the park that we've ever played, too, actually. You guys sure know how to turn up in a park. So now we're going to bring it back a little bit and take it back to the roots.
0: Are there any other colors of lights that we could put on the stage? Is that a thing? Do we have the capabilities and the powers of the lighting?
1: More rave, please.
0: That wasn't a joke, but I like the ba-dum-cha.

Oh, man, it's feeling good out here, yo. I know I keep saying that, but it's true. It's true. It takes all of us. It takes all of us swirling together to make the whole vibe come alive. And you guys are doing a real good job. All right, I want to see some hip.

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0: Okay, okay, okay.
1: Are we gonna start this?
0: Okay. Yo, we have been made privy of the fact that this is a very special day here in Utah.
2: Yeah, this is a big day, right? It's like a big deal. There's like a thing, right?
0: We've been told this whole story about how the pioneers came and settled here with pie and beer for all.
2: That's right, right?
0: We heard that you guys celebrate pie and beer around here in Moab.
2: Well, we want to celebrate pie and beer with you guys because you guys are so fun and so cute. So right down here, we have our traditional pie and beer maidens from the pioneer times. As you can see, very traditional.
0: We got some pies up here. Whoever would like to take a pie to engage in the pie shenanigans that are about to unfold.
2: Be pied to celebrate a glorious and holy day.
0: Yes.
2: But don't start yet. Hold on. You guy, chill.
0: Red Rocket. Chill. Just like, yeah, you got it. Okay. Yes, yeah, we're going to hold on to pies if it's possible.
2: Hold like your
0: I know
2: horses.
0: It's so much power just in
2: hold
0: your hand
2: your
0: right there.
2: Hold your pie horses. Yeah.
0: Yes. Okay.
2: All right.
0: Come up here if you need.
2: You want another one?
0: Come up here if you need some pie action. Because.
2: All right.
0: Because we got.
2: Are you guys ready? Okay, it's almost pie time, but not pie time right yet.
0: Are you guys ready? Do you have
2: your pies.
0: A pie filled?
2: Hold up your pies. Hold. Hold. All right. Lift them up.
0: Everybody got their pies.
2: Lift them up.
0: Are you guys ready?
2: Lift them up.
0: I don't know if you guys are ready.
2: Pies down.

0: Bicep Society. Happy Pie and Beer Day.
1: Successful Pie and Beer Day celebration. Hopefully we can make this an annual treat. Wherever we are in the country, we are going to be celebrating Pie in the Face and Beer Day next for years to come. I think we have time for one more song, y'all. Thank you so much for having us at your fabulous Pie and Beer Day in the park celebration. Appreciate you guys. Appreciate you, Moab. Woo! Where are we going?

We made it, yo! We made it all the way to right here with each other. Crazy. I'm sure it took a lot of people a lot to make it all the way to this moment in their life. We all got stuff we're going through, but thank you guys for making right here, right now, a special moment with the High Step Society.

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1: Thank you guys so much. Absolute pleasure playing for you guys. Hopefully it's not too long before we all see each other again.
2: Yo, we got merchandise. Come meet us over there. We'll say hi to you, and we'll give you stickers. Hey, Moab, you guys want to take a photo with us?
3: Taking a picture time, I guess. Picture time.

Sonic Youth, Purr from the Dirty album, and we heard Stereolab with Pack Your Romantic Mind before that. This is Jacques, Plastic Magic, kicking off on KZMU Moab Community Radio. I was just down at the park, and that was a great show tonight, and it was awesome to be able to put that out on KZMU and get it out to everybody, even if you weren't able to make it down to Suwannee. Love the free concert series. Anyway, it is Friday night, and that means you are listening to Plastic Magic and me. I'll be here till 11, and we have some good, I guess mostly 90s stuff lined up today, as you would expect from the previous song. So let's keep at it. This is Yola Tango.

All right, welcome back. This was Stereolab for the second time tonight doing The Flower Called Nowhere. And that was a band I listened to a whole lot in the 90s. We heard Ween from the great classic album The Pod. That was Sorry Charlie, 1991. And before that, we heard Pavement from their last album, Terra Twilight, You Are a Light. Kind of an underappreciated album and song, I think. The Sea and Cake before that with The Argument, and Bell and Sebastian, Expectations, and we started out with Yo La Tengo and Cherry Chapstick. All right, you're listening to KZMU Plastic Magic Community Radio 90.1 and 106.7 in Moab, 90.7 San Juan County, and KZMU.org. Hope you're staying cool. It was so hot today. I was just back on the East Coast. Got back earlier this week, and the humidity that we've had in Moab for the last few days has been comparable to that of the mid-Atlantic in the summer, which is not good. Hopefully we'll get some rain soon. Back to the music. This is Flaming Lips, The Magician versus The Headache.

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And it's another warm summer night here, listening to Plastic Magic. Before the Silver Jews, we heard Sebado with Not Too Amused, and Luna gave us Chinatown, Star Sign from Teenage Fan Club and the Bandwagon-esque album. And we started that one out with The Flaming Lips and The Magician versus The Headache on Hit to Death in the Future Head. Some good early 90s Flaming Lips for you. We will be here for another 55 minutes or so, and we'll get back to it. This is Wilco

And that was the Apples in Stereo with Tidal Wave. KZMU Moab. Before Apples in Stereo, we heard Palace Music. That is, song was called New Partner. Before that, we heard from Opiate in the song Sand Ween, what Diener was talking about. And we heard from Hoover Phonic and Eden. Tortoise gave us Swung from the Gutters and The Sea and Cake with An Echo In off the Glass album. And we started off with Wilco and I Got You. This has been a fun 90s evening. We will keep it up with quintessential 90s band. This is My Bloody Valentine.

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1: When you had his number, you got to know one thing. 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

Used to party all over town, in on every scene. 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I'd like to hear all about it if you think you know. 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
0: U. Oh, 106.7 FM in Moab, Utah. Yo, I went back and beyond. In Moab and Castle Valley. Oh, what? But I didn't go to White Castle. Nuh-uh. Because they tried to send me to rehab, but instead I went to KZMU.
1: They tried to make me go to rehab, and I was like,
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DJ and some micro brews. 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

This is Zach from the band Magpie, and you're listening to KZMU here in beautiful Moab. Don't turn that dial. You hear?

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0: 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We'll count and we'll just do a slow call. 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
0: Adesso. Yeah. Well, could you start a dancing?

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Peace.

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We'll explore music from the back alleys of New Orleans, the bayous of Louisiana, and funky little spots all over the world. 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

0: Hello, my name is Blaine, and I'm a local backcountry interpretive guide here in Moab. Join me on the last Monday of every month from 4 p.m. to 5 p.m. for the History Hour, where I will guide you back in time as we explore the realms from local prehistoric paleontology to Native American and early settler history, and we'll even discuss the uranium days and early tourism. Here we will cover the significant people, places, and events that have made Moab and this amazing area what it is today. So come along with me on the last Monday of every month right here on KZMU.
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captured 1,000 and brought me through, and the waters there were to the lions. Afterward he measured 1,000, and it was a river that I could not pass over, for the waters had risen, waters to swim in, a river that could not be passed over.

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I can't believe that 25 years ago, a mudslide of musical madness called Amarillo Highway got started on KZMU. Join me every Tuesday from 9 a.m. to noon as we start the next 25 years of neo-insurgent left-wing alternate-wing multi-ethnic North American hillbilly honky-tonkin' music.

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0: looking back. 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
1: It is not rain.
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0: A rusted sunset. Some say smart meters, directed energy weapons, or Edison power lines are to blame. An oligarch's impending inauguration. The mayor's in Ghana for Dutty December. Neoliberal Americans in Africa on the rise. From Palisades to Palestine. An actress compares the LA oceanfront to Gaza. Never mentions the Rafah border. The cutoff of 2000.

betrayed us who took the breeze for granted. 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Octavia Butler, newscasting premonitions from a gravesite in Altadena. The ghosts of consequence stain the air.

policy. No research, no risk-taking. 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A trans woman in burgundy crop top with yellow geometric sunglasses and an ivory umbrella shielding the sun sips on iced tea from her straw. The universe is universing. The tow truck tricksters

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When people show you

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0: Hello, Moab. My name is Jack Holly, and you might know me as the Goat Man. 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
2: Hey, Moab. This is Grand County Emergency Manager Kate Finley. Here in Moab, we know that during monsoon season, it's important to watch the weather and be careful if planning to spend time in creek corridors, slot canyons, and dry washes. Keep an eye on predicted storms and rain by checking the forecast on the National Weather Service website or your favorite weather app. If storms or rain are possible anywhere in the area, stay out of narrow creek corridors, slot canyons, and washes, and spread the word with neighbors and visitors. Whether you're on foot, in a vehicle, or on a bike, turn around, don't drown. 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

0: First you take the light of the full moon on the canyon walls and the ancient spirits carved in the rocks. 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
3: Hey Moab, this is Grant County Sheriff Jamison Wiggins. 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Floods can occur along creeks, down dry washes, underneath cliffs, and anywhere it rains. To protect homes, many Moab and Grand County residents use sandbags, which you can get for free around town. Sandbags are a great way to protect vulnerable spots like doors, vents, and windows, while still letting most of the water move off of your property where it needs to go. Check out the Grand County Emergency Management webpage to find sandbag locations, and remember to use sandbags thoughtfully to keep water away from vulnerable spots without making the problem worse for your neighbors. On behalf of the Grand County Sheriff's Office, thank you for ensuring we have a safe monsoon season.

0: On the piano, we have Mr. Keith Gottschall. On the drums, on stage left, Mr. Mickey Hart. On bass and vocals, Mr. Philip Lesh. On rhythm guitar and vocals, Mr. Bob Weir. On the drums on stage right, Mr. Bill Kreutzmann. On the vocals, Mrs. Donna Jean Gacho. On lead guitar and vocals, Mr. Jerry Garcia. So you welcome, please, the Grateful Dead.
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0: 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Translator ID K294BL and K214EG.
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0: Every year, thousands of Indigenous women, girls, Two-Spirit people, and men go missing or are murdered, and their cases are too often ignored. 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
3: 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This is the Desert Decibel Show with me, Chico Zapote. Today is coming to you pre-recorded, but it's made special for you this Saturday, and there's still a bunch of new music, and I'm pretty psyched. Let's just jump right into it.

listening to KZMU. This is the Desert Decibel Show. Behind me right now, we've got Rocks Off by the Rolling Stones, off their classic Exile Main Street album. We're going to be coming back to that one a few times today, just because I've been revisiting that album. We start today off, though, with some new music. We had Love Bog by Balaclava, Several Got Away, newest single released by Dinosaur Jr. We had Free by Cat Power, Guided to Thunder by Twisted Teens off their most recent release, Florida Water Blues, and that last track was Elevator Operator by Courtney Barnett. Got some more music coming your way. Stay tuned. I've got, coming up next, more music by Slippers.

You're listening to KZMU, and this is the Desert Decibel Show. That last track was 1,000 Curses by Earth Tongue, and you can catch them here in Moab on August 11th. KZMU is putting on a concert with them and local band Let Go. It'll be at the helipad, and $10 donation is what we're asking for that. But I'm psyched. You guys should be sure to check that out. Before that, we had another revisit of Exile Main Street with Rip This joined by the Rolling Stones. Continuing backward, we had Atrophy by Mesh, Rock and Roll by Jake King, Todo Por Hacer by Nadia Loquiere, Teen Cult Song by Sal Ray, Pleasure's All Yours by Ultralights, and of course we started that set off with Wasted Tonight by Slippers. Behind me we have Do You Like Me by Fugazi off their Red Medicine album.

You're listening to KZMU, and this is a pre-recorded episode of Desert Decibels. We're just before the top of the hour. We have our final Rolling Stones track of the day behind me, Sweet Virginia. Right before this, of course, the classic Miserloo by Dick Dale. Three newer tracks before that, going kind of backwards, we had Let's Go Home by Best Dressed Ghost. Quadruple A. I'm not really sure how to say that track's name. It's four A's, all capitalized in a row, by CS Cleaners. And prior to that, Modernism by Perennial. We're gonna hear some Underwriters, probably, some Station IDs here at the top of the hour, and then we'll be back to the music with some White Stripes, followed up by a track by Twin Temple, which I'm just gonna encourage you to look into the recent events with the band Twin Temple, Jack White, and the general Satanism vibe going on there. But we got another hour together, and stay tuned. More new music later as well.

wrong if the results are the same. I've seen a man.

and just hand it this way.

get it tuned to KZMU, and this is a pre-recorded show for Desert Decibels this week. That last track was Write a Letter by Heather the Jerk. Behind us right now, we have Criminal by Cammy Cautious and the Wrestlers. And we started off the top of this hour with Girl, You Have No Faith in Medicine by the White Stripes off their classic Elephant album. And followed up with Satan's a Woman by Twin Temple. We've got a bunch of new music heading your way. Stay tuned.

You're listening to the Desert Decibels show on KZMU. Just a reminder, this is a pre-recorded show. That last track was Come to the Light by Let Go, which we mentioned earlier in the show. That band, local one-man punk band, is going to be opening for Earth Tongue, presented by KZMU over at the Helipad, August 11th. Music starts at 7, doors at 6. Hope to see you there. Before that, we had a couple of tracks by Alien Nose Job of their most recent release, How a Mosquito Operates. And before that, we had Secret Futures by False Flowers, Surfing to Hell by Baby Jane, who's from Barcelona, and Eddie Current, Suppression Ring. Before that, with, what was that track? My World, of their most recent album, In Light of Recent Events. We've got a double track of Bad Religion, which is playing behind me right now. It's coming off their debut album from like circa 1983, I think. Anyway, stay tuned. I'll be with you till top of next hour.

Thanks for listening to KZMU. This is the Desert Decibels show with me, Chico Zapote. I am coming to you from the past because it's a pre-recorded show, but it's specially recorded for today. That last track was Running to Nowhere by Ty Segall, the latest single off his soon-to-be-released Chrome album. Before that, we had High Wire by Pinup Sisters. We had two tracks by Bad Religion. Their self-titled track, Bad Religion by Bad Religion, In the Night started off that set, and we're going to be taking a little bit of a turn here. Behind me, we have Crash Landing by Marion the Junkyard, queuing up off their Role Model Hermit album, and we're going to get some kind of psychedelic, heavier, longer tracks going for the rest of the set today. Stay tuned. I'll be here with you till 4 o'clock.

sit back and relax, because this final track for today's Desert Decibels is a long one. It's a doozy. We're listening to the track Lady Fantasy by Camel off their 1985 album Mirage in its glorious, glorious entirety. It's going to be coming in at about 13 minutes here. Those last two tracks before this, though, were Goat Brain by Goat, I Stand Alone by Here Lies Man, which is a band I would definitely recommend checking out. I got turned on to them just as a sort of ear blind, like I hadn't heard them, recommendation from the owner of Ranch Records, and I enjoy that store. We were talking about music for a while. He suggests them. I just bought that album on site, not listening to it, and was psyched. It's good. I like going to that record store when I'm up there. Anyway, I hope you enjoy this Vision Quest. I'll see you in a

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25: And a very good afternoon to you, listeners. I hope you are as well as you can be on this rather toasty, almost end of July day. We're in the last week, folks, you know. As we all know, that those that live out here, you know, as soon as it drops into the 90s, which is on the horizon somewhere, starts to feel chilly, actually. Weird. Thinning blood, desert love. What more could you want? Maybe album from a band that has not released anything in 30 years. Mm-hmm. 1996. And that was the year the immigrant first set his eyes on this place called Moab. And topophilia. Diseased, or actually quite at ease being in Moab, Utah. No more place to be, more at ease, I believe. And happy Pioneer Day to all us Utahns after this post 250 celebration. Keep going, don't we? Incidentally, it's Moab 125 next year. Mm-hmm. I'm here if you need to reach me for anything. 259-5968, which is for KZMU, 259-KZMU, for those that know what I'm talking about. K294BL is one of our translator IDs. The other is 421EG. And I'm just going to start rolling this brand new album. I have to be on the buttons. I've got my favorite KZMU shirt on today, too. You know, the buttons. You'll figure out shortly. Fill in the gap. I'll be back in a bit. Give me a call.

0: I got the Dalmatian in the van. And I remember, man, just laying out there in the sun, man. Like Deep Boone went, just laying out there like a big sea lion kind of thing. Making a play. And people not really knowing who he is, stepping over. Like Deep Boone getting pulled off the stage by bouncers, not believing he was in the band. But you know, I think they looked at it as kind of a craft kind of thing in a way. Like part of their identity was going to be trying to work these machines. Rad, bad guitars, man, and you could whip them. Yeah, they're great, Eric, the great bass, Eric, the punk, the kick drum, but they had a good thing going. And the good listeners, this is what I think they were too.
1: Here's Brad with red hair, painting his arms, guy riding down the street, cooler dogs. They were threatening to call the newspapers if, like, the newspapers were like, so why? Who? What? Who's that?
2: Well, I think that pretty much the whole album pretty much sums up what we've been shooting for all along.
1: I think it sucks.

Black Keys wrapping up that first set, which was a little bit troublesome. Perhaps you didn't quite catch some of the things that occurred during the earlier part of the set there, but that's not to worry about, nothing serious. Of course, you did hear Sublime. Brand new album. Jacob Newell. Son of Bradley Newell. Of course, all you Sublime fans knew that. Son of. So 30 years on, Sublime released a new album, but boy, they kept that sound going, didn't they? So it's quite a long album. I mean, they've been absent for a while, so, you know, got some catching up to do. You got their entire first side A. It's 54 sides, is it, on the LP. So you got side A. Ensenada, Wizard, Can't Miss You, Backwards. What a great song that is. Maybe Partying Will Help, part one. And it's a and favorite song. That was pretty damn good. Then slipped in just afterwards American Football from Blood, pardon me, from American Football LP4, Blood on Blood featuring Caitlin Demarais. And then the Black Keys from their brand new release, Peaches, which I featured in its entirety a little bit earlier on this year, as it fully deserved. So it's worth a little, you know, repeat here and there. That's what you got. It's a dream. By the way, you're tuned into Drive Time every Saturday, 4 to 7 p.m. Rain, shine, heat, cold, only if the immigrant is out of state. you'll be hearing from me every Saturday, 4 to 7. Just love being back on the airwaves again in a full-time, part-time role, so to speak. And I just want to say a big thank you to the DJ Chico Sapote, who was a ghostly in the studio. Again, I forgot he told me he was going to be out of town, but look at how good he was. He got a show to you anyway. And I'll have to think about that too, to cover my upcoming disappearance. Long time, months away. We'll get to that. What else I need to tell you? Disclaimer, yes, just in case I start babbling on nonsensically. It's been known to happen. The opinions and statements heard on this program are those of the presenter and do not necessarily represent the opinions or the positions of the management or trustees of KZMU Moab Community Radio. Anyone with differing viewpoints is invited to give the office a call, 435-259-8824. The red phone line in the studio here is open and live, 435-259-5968. I gave you the translator IDs. How about telling you that we are solar powered? Been solar powered since 2008. 60 panels installed next to our building up here, high atop Rocky Road to date. Produced more, KZMU has produced more than 331,755 kilowatt hours. Well, that's said that last week and the week before, so it's definitely way past there, and save way more than 5.6 million pounds of CO2 emissions, which equates, you ready, 275 tons of reduced CO2 emissions. You gotta love that, folks. Should we love Sublime a little more? I think so. Let's go there. Side B.

0: 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The Moab Arts Center is so excited to host a traveling Smithsonian exhibition titled Voices and Votes, Democracy in America. 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There's a story slam, receptions, movie screenings, a guest lecture, and so much more.
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Yep, you're tuned into KZMU Log Community Radio right here in the beautiful high desert on a blisteringly hot July day on the frequencies 106.7 in the Moab Valley predominantly. Get a little bit further, but that's where our transmitter is, right up here high atop Rocky Road. That beams over to Bald Mountain. That's our 90.1 signal. And down south in beautiful San Juan County. 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Cisco, and all the sweet spots in between. We do cover quite a broad area now, so thanks for tuning in if you are, and I'll privilege of your time. In the background, we have some Ode to Zeus. Little backdrop. It's on LP too. Just fun stuff. If you want an escape in the summer heat, I think that you would probably enjoy the showing of a new movie. Not that I'm trying to plug anything, but you know, to hear, watch The Odyssey in 2026. Fantastic. 3 hours long too, plus previews. Gets you three and a quarter. Not too bad. Not too bad. And a very good movie indeed. Other things happening here in town. Let's have a looky here into the calendar. See if anything's happening. Where are we at? We're on July 25th, so really nothing pending on the calendar. Of course, if you would like to have an event mentioned, do give the station a call. That office number, 435-259-8824. I'm going to dive into a live set before we jump back into just a phenomenal Sublime album. It's a rare opportunity, and perhaps even rarer because we're KZMU and pretty much a unique sound out there in this clogged airwaves, mostly digitally infused, such as the used to be video killed the radio star, now digital killed the radio star, as we decide to tune in to broadcast from far away. But if you get tuned into KZMU, you'll find a nice diverse mix of music. Coming up at 7, needless to say, it will be Adam, who will have a wonderfully themed show to keep the Saturday night vibe going along. And I'll do the same, hopefully, next couple hours. Where should we go? Should we go to the Royal Albert Hall? Perhaps we shall. Perhaps we shall. The Royal Albert Hall with Arctic Monkeys.

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And thank you for supporting War Child. I've got...

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0: Sublime? Yeah, yeah.
1: Wow.
0: Yeah, yeah. Sublime was a good time.

of Monsters and Men there, running out quite a long set there. It's 6 o'clock now, folks. Just got an hour left to bear with the immigrant here. And I hope you're faring well. Goodness me. I think I forgot to tell you the last set before I went into an hour-long deluge of music, so forgive me. You can check my playlist out online. A couple of options, either, of course, at kzmu.org, or if you feel like listening to this show again, you can do that too, or any other show, actually. Quite a great feature of the website. And, yeah, also spinatron.com, and you can just type in KZMU in the menu bar, and hey, presto, playlists come up. All right, what did you hear in that last set? Started off at 5 o'clock with Arctic Monkeys live from the Albert Hall 2020 release, The View from the Afternoon. That was a free show for the fans. They just had to send I Want to Go thing in, and they distributed enough tickets to sell out the joint. Big joint, too. Live from Mars, well, not exactly. Ben Harper and Innocent Criminals, The Drugs Don't Work. Then you got some Roxy music from 2001 live recording, More Than This. I do believe that might have been recorded earlier than that, but nevertheless, it is what it is. Same song. Bryan Adams from Reckless live, also at the Royal Albert Hall, this time in 2024. You heard Run to You. Gustav Santo Lala from Argentina. Sorry, boys, last week you played awful. You were shambles. You made Spain made you look like a bunch of amateurs. You couldn't get a shot on goal. Goodness me. Congratulations, by way of Spain. Been a little bit of malaise, blues, post-World Cup. It's all over, and British Open's over, and Tour de France is over. It's just kind of like summer's almost over, but the Premier League will be starting up here shortly, as in, and in Scotland too, England. I'll maybe keep you updated as the season progresses, kicks off in about a month. They're giving everybody a wee break after the big cup, which was tremendously successful. I know I can't use that word anymore without your minds going crazy. Anyway, back to my playlist. Elton John, Eric Clapton, While My Guitar Gently Weeps. Those two tracks came from Mr. Clapton's Crossroads Guitar Festival in 2019, and I hope he certainly considers reviving that event. And then you got Side C from Sublime, which included Gangsta Talker, The Problem With Me, That Makes Me Stoked, Figaro, Froggy, and then, what else did you get? Oh, Come Correct. And I squeezed in one from Peter Gabriel's cover of Arcade Fire's My Body Is a Cage from Scratch My Back. And Monsters and Men from beautiful Iceland did the magic song there from their debut album released in 2012, My Head Is an Animal. If you're ever feeling hot, just close your eyes and think of Iceland. Looking a little cloudy over the Sals, though not much precipitation pouring down, but you can always do your monsoon dance and pray for the snow gods, right?